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1: Welcome back to the Egg Carton. I'm your host, Nathan, and you just heard Angine de Poitrine with Sherpa off of Volume 1. And the first song of the show was Swans with Screenshot off of To Be Kind. Hope everyone has had a good week since I've last been on air. Mine was pretty good. Went to the Lexington soccer game on Saturday, and they had some weather, but they pulled out a big win. And then more soccer stuff. I'm a big Charlotte FC fan, and they have a game tonight that I will be hopefully following. So yeah, interesting stuff. I'm sure there aren't any other Charlotte FC fans listening out there. You're all probably Cincinnati fans, which is, it's okay. I get it. We're going to get right back to the music, though. Here is Doused by Dive. Make sure you keep it tuned all the way to the left. WRFL Lexington.

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1: 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Welcome back to the Egg Carton. I'm your host Nathan, and you just heard Swerve Driver with Rave Down off of Raise. Before that was Lilies with Tonebender off of In the Presence of Nothing. And before that was Dive with Doused off of Ocean. So I was talking about Charlotte FC at the 15-minute mark, and I believe the game still hasn't started because they are in a weather delay. And that sucks. So for all of you who are so invested in Charlotte FC, I'll update it whenever I get any news about that. In the meantime, we're going to get back to the music, which is what you're here for. Here is Memory Swerver by Phantom Wave. Make sure you keep it tuned all the way to left. WRFL Lexington.

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1: Welcome back to the Egg Carton. I'm your host, Nathan, and you just heard Tree People with Liquid Boy off of Something Vicious for Tomorrow. Before that was Hum with Coming Home off of Downward is Heavenward. And before that was June with Wink off of This is a Genuine Expression of Love and All the Ways I Don't Understand It. And finally, before that was Phantom Wave with Memory Swerver off of Echoes Unknown. I'm going to tell you what's going on around town this week. Wednesday the 5th, we've got No Cure at Manchester Music Hall at 6 p.m. Thursday the 6th, we've got Magic City Hippies and the Free Label at the Burl at 6:30 p.m. Bait Shop Boys at Chemic Table at 5:30 p.m. And DJ Brandon Smith at Tin Roof at 10 p.m. Friday the 7th, we've got Bo Daggett, Maybe Next Year, and Tony, I'm going to say Scadone, because it sounds funnier, I don't know, at Al's Bar at 8 p.m. What else is going on? We got the Kirby Davis Trio at Chemic Table at 7 p.m. And then Saturday, we've got the Swells at Chemic Table at 7 p.m. and the Drunken Flea Vintage Market at the Burl Campus at 12 p.m. There is a lot more that I might have not said that's going on around town. And as always, you can go to the events calendar at wrfl.fm/events to see what else is going on. We're going to get right back to the music. Here is Jawbox with Savory. Make sure you keep it tuned all the way to the left. WRFL Lexington.

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1: 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This is the Egg Carton. I'm your host, Nathan, and you just heard Built to Spill and Caustic Resin with When Not Being Stupid Is Not Enough off of Built to Spill Caustic Resin. And before that was Jawbox with Savory off of For Your Own Special Sweetheart. We're going to get right back to the music. Here is Driveway to Driveway by Superchunk. 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WRFL Lexington.

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1: Hey, this is Carly from Wednesday, and you're listening to WRFL. Keep it all the way to the left.

Welcome back to the Egg Carton. I'm your host, Nathan, and you just heard Julie with Catalog off of My Anti-Aircraft Friend. Before that was Quicksand with Baphomet off of Slip. And before that was Superchunk with Driveway to Driveway off of their album Foolish. Not much else to say. I was talking about the Charlotte FC game, the MLS team, earlier in the show, and they still haven't started their game. They've been in a delay for an hour and a half, so pretty unfortunate. Hopefully they start that soon. In the meantime, we're going to get right back to the music. Here is 50 Heaven it's 50 Heaven by Full Body 2. Make sure you keep tuned all the way to the left, WRFL Lexington.

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1: 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Welcome back to The Egg Carton. I'm your host, Nathan, and you just heard Middlemass with The Room Next to Her off of Songs for the Sapphire Hair. Before that was Chatpile and Hayden Pettigo with Radioactive Dreams off of In the Earth Again. And before that was Nothing with Never Come, Never Morning off of their new-ish album, A Short History of Decay. So the Charlotte FC game has finally started, and they are tied 0-0. 9 minutes into the game, so pretty cool. We're going to get right back to the music. Here is Soul in Fire by Sebado. Make sure you keep it tuned all the way to the left. WRFL Lexington.

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1: Welcome back to the Egg Carton. I'm your host, Nathan, and you just heard Autolooks with Sugarless off of Future Perfect. Before that was Deer Hunter with Twilight at Carbon Lake off of Microcastle. And before that was Sebado with Soul and Fire off of Bubble and Scrape. I've got, let's see, one, two, three, four more songs for you. And one of them is a band that Lou Barlow of Sebado was in, and you know, arguably a much more famous band than Sebado. So if you know the band, make sure you keep it tuned all the way to the left here. Before I leave, let's do a little score update on the Charlotte FC versus Pumas game. They are tied 0-0 in the 25th minute. Yeah, pretty awesome stuff. What else can I say? Not much else there. Yeah, I don't even know what is up next. Oh yeah, it's Perfume V by Pavement. Thank you everyone for tuning in to this week's edition of the Egg Carton. Hope you all enjoyed, and I'll be back same time, same place next week. So make sure you keep tuned all the way to left, WRFL Lexington.

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0: What is going on, my friends? You're tuned into Them's the Breaks here on WRFL Lexington 88.1 FM, your only alternative left on the dial right here in Lexington. Pleasure to be with you all tonight. And tonight, you're tuning in to a special edition of Them's the Breaks. We're doing another label dive deep into one of my favorite record labels here. This time, it's V Recordings. V as in very. So, quick history lesson. This was one of the very first record labels launched back in 1993 that was focusing on jungle and drum and bass music. It's founded by London-based DJs Brian G and Jumping Jack Frost. At the time, they were drawn to the multicultural Bristol underground scene. Lots of thriving sound system culture. And it all had a very kind of sour and melancholic sound to it, also happening in Bristol at this time. Not just jungle and drum and bass, but lots of like trip hop as well was coming out of Bristol at the time. Acts like Massive Attack and Portishead, both out of Bristol. As well as jungle drum and bass DJs Crust and Rony Size, who we'll hear a bit of tonight. That first track was by Crust, it was called Maintain. And this track about to wrap up was by Lemon D called Change. And this is a great label that kind of captures the time period where jungle kind of morphs into drum and bass. It'll be a little bit more of a drum and bass heavy show tonight. More of that kind of refined and stripped down mechanical sound, less of the heady maximalization that jungle commonly brings that I'm so fond of, but this is a sound that I haven't put too much of on my show going into the past, so I thought it was good to kind of wrap this up here. So we're going to take our first break and be right back with some more of this stuff. Hope you enjoy. Stay tuned.
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KMBC offers its members opportunities to meet and hear from industry professionals, attend site visits, and learn more about how to get involved in music. More information about the club and how to get involved is available on the Kentucky Music Business Club's BB Involved page or Instagram at kmbc.uky. Up next, here's one by Ray Keith called 786 Lockdown. After this, we'll have another one by Crust just called DJ.

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Please be advised that some of the programming heard on WRFL between the hours of 10 p.m. and 6 a.m. may not be suitable for all listeners. For questions, comments, or concerns, please email programming@wrfl.fm or call 859-257-4636. You're tuned into Them's the Breaks on WRFL, doing a bit of a record label dive into the label known as V Recordings, as well as some of their sub-labels, such like V Records, if there needs to be a distinction, Philly Blunt, Chronic, Legends, all under the V Recordings umbrella, a legendary drum and bass label started back in 1993 when Jungle was just finding its footing. Drum and bass came from Jungle, by the way. And this label continues to run these days, so 30 plus years in the bank, Brian G., one of the founders, continuing to run this label to this day. But before that break, I'm getting ahead of myself, let's see what we heard. That last song before we took that quick break was by Dillinja and Burt. It was the VIP mix of Lionheart, which I think is from the Legends sub-label of recording, of V Recordings, I mean, which is reserved for unreleased or especially hard-to-find dub plates released in the 20th century. I believe that one was from 1994 originally. Before that, it was Roni Size with It's Jazzy. Before that, Crust with DJ. And last we spoke, it was Ray Keith with 786 Lockdown off of his self-titled EP, which came out on 2000. In 2000, not on 2000. In 2000, on this label, is probably the words that my brain was trying to put together. So this track that we're listening to at this current moment is by Bill Riley. This one's called Never Go Back. And while it goes, as always, it's that time of the night to find out what is going on in Lexington this week. So tomorrow is Wednesday, the 5th of August. No Cure is playing at Manchester Music Hall starting at 6 p.m. Thursday, the 6th, Magic City Hippies and the Free Label at The Burl at 6:30. Bait Shop Boys at Kenwick Table at 5:30. Velvet Elvis at Thursday Night Live at 5 p.m. Grateful Sunday at Burl Brew at 6 p.m. and DJ Brandon Smith at Tin Roof, that's at 10 p.m. there. We'll do one more day. This is Friday, the 7th of August. Bo Daggett, maybe next year, and Tony Scadoni, maybe even, at Alice Bar, all of them, at 8 p.m. Saint Seneca at the Burl at 7 p.m. on Friday. The Kirby Davis Trio playing at Kenwick Table, also at 7 p.m. Crop, Friendship, Commander, and Swamp Hawk, all at Green Lantern at 7 p.m. Formal Dance Society at Gatton Park at 6 p.m. Erroneous Monk at Two Fisted Willie's starting at 6 p.m. And finally, on Friday the 7th, DJ Miracle playing at the Tin Roof, also at 10 p.m. Once again, as always, if you want to look further into the future, you're able to do that on our website, wrfl.fm/events. Check out everything going on through the weekend and even past that. So after this track by Bill Riley, we'll hear another one by Roni Size, another one by Lemon D, who we heard in the first part of this show, but all under this V Recordings umbrella, as I've been saying. So I'll stop saying it, we'll get back to the music. Keep it tuned right here, 88.1 WRFL Lexington.

You're listening to Them's the Breaks on WRFL. Here's what you just heard from this label known as V Recordings that we're diving into tonight. This track about to wrap up was by Lemon D, called Cold Chillin' from 1996. Before this, it was Roni Size with Fashion from 1995. Now, last we spoke, it was Bill Riley, Never Go Back, which I believe made its first appearance on the 1997 compilation V Classic. At least I couldn't find much information about it or prior releases of it before then. So I'm going to say that was made in 1997, but I can't confirm that. Anyways, we're going to take a quick break here. It's just about 11 o'clock, a minute till. When we come back, we'll hear some more V. Don't go away.

WRFL Lexington, in accordance with federal law and FCC regulations, confines the broadcast of indecent material to between the hours of 10 p.m. and 6 a.m. Sensitive listeners and children are advised to tune out during these times. Remember, you can always call the on-air DJ at 257-WRFL for concerns, comments, and even just the chat. WRFL Lexington, your only alternative left on the dial.

0: What is up, my friends? Hope that you're enjoying this super early old school drum and bass set that you're listening to right now on Them's the Breaks, right here on WRFL Lexington, your only alternative left on the dial. If you missed it in the early part of the show, everything that we're listening to tonight is courtesy of V Recordings, a very legendary drum and bass label that is going 30 plus years strong, still releasing music, still setting the pace well above 160 BPM. So this last track that you're listening to now is by DJ Suv. It's called Wu-Town on his EP from 1998. Before this, it was Roni Size with Step Up, 1995 there. Dillinger with Selassie I Sounds, also 1995. And top of the hour, we heard DJ Die with Something Special. That one was from 1997. Yeah, doing a deep label dive into this label, it's kind of a fun challenge for me because this is not really the type of like jungle or drum and bass that I'm super, super into. This is kind of from the later 90s era where a lot of the pressure was put on the bass and how clean you could make your production. I much prefer the crusty, super out there ravey stuff from the more mid-90s. But to each their own, you know? This is kind of a cool experiment for me, kind of diving into this label. So we're going to keep it very drummy and very bassy all the way to the end of the night. So keep it tuned right here on WRFL. You're listening to Them's the Breaks.
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2: 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Okay, go ahead. What do you want to say?
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0: Please be advised, my friends, that some of the programming heard here on WRFL between the hours of 10 p.m. and 6 a.m. may not be suitable for all listeners. 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Coming up next tonight, we have two tracks by DJ Die once more. This first one's called Capers, followed by Slide Away. Then we'll hear some stuff from Dillinger. So keep it tuned. A lot more V Recording drum and bass headed straight for your ears, right here on this very wavelength. Strange word. Stay tuned.

What is up, my friends? How we doing out there? Hope you're enjoying this ultra old school drum and bass vibe with me tonight. It's the kind of stuff that makes me want to go back and play Half-Life 1, you know? This track was by Dillinja. It's called Unexplored Terrain from 1996. Before this, a couple DJ Die tracks. The one before this one was called Slide Away from 1998, and top of this block, it was Capers from 1996. We have one more set coming up tonight from this V Recordings record label, so keep it tuned all the way to the top of the hour. We're going to take one quick break, and I'll be right back. Stay tuned.

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Kentucky Tenants is a 501c3 nonprofit organization and a tenant union fighting for a Kentucky where everyone has safe, dignified, permanently affordable housing governed by the community. Their goal is to build community power and improve quality of life through greater tenant protections across the city and state, tenant unions, and the creation of social housing options. 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Last set tonight on Them's the Breaks, this special V Recordings deep dive into this label. There's a couple of reasons that I chose this label for tonight and to do a show based on it. Number one, it's reasonably important, both in kind of guiding the sound that drum and bass would enter in years to come, but it also, just from when the label was started in 1993, when Jungle was first finding its footing, stretching all the way to now, through their first several years of releases, you can really kind of track the path that Jungle took into becoming drum and bass. And it's amazing that when I've been doing this show and combing through all of these old Jungle releases, you can really see each year sounds just a little bit different. Like 1993 doesn't quite sound like 1994, 1994 doesn't quite sound like 95. And as you get into 96, into 97, 98, up until 2000, you really see these Jungle producers move away from the busy Jungle sound and more into this kind of technological, refined, kind of like a mature version of Jungle just a little bit. Much more emphasis on just the computerized drums and the bass. And most DJs and producers kind of moved with the technology as it became available into making that kind of sound. So Jungle, it would seem at the time, had kind of fallen by the wayside. True Jungle releases kind of became few and far between in the following years into the 2000s. In the early 2010s, there was kind of like a revivalist movement where producers kind of realized how cool the 90s Jungle sound was and kind of revived that sound to some extent. But the reason I'm telling you all of this, it looked like it was going to be the death of Jungle. Because, my friends, I don't want to break any hearts out there, but next season on WRFL, you will not be hearing my show. You will not be hearing my voice. I'm taking a quick hiatus. So what that means for this show, after tonight, I have two more shows before the season rolls over at the end of this month. I'm going to get a little, what's the word I'm looking for? A little bit selfish with my planning these last 2 weeks. There's so many good tracks that I've put on the air, and I've made a point of not repeating tracks as much as possible. I think I have a few times, but I try as much as I can to present a fresh batch of tunes every single week. So for these last 2 weeks, I'm going to go back through every track, every show that I've done in this style over the past several months, picking out my favorite individual tracks, my favorite track pairing, some of the transitions that I think go together just like peanut butter and jelly, and present to you the two ultimate broadcasts of Them's the Breaks. So tune in next week and the week after that to hear my last two. Next season, I'll be spending some extended time overseas visiting my partner in the Netherlands. I don't want to hold this this very lovely time slot, I will say, from other DJs if I will not be around to do it the justice that it deserves. But yeah, I doubt that this is the last time you'll hear my voice, even at the end of this season. I'm sure I'll be picking up some fills and whatnot, but you never know, right? And them's the breaks. So this track that I've been yapping over so rudely is by Scorpio, also known as the duo of Roni Size and DJ Die, who we've heard plenty of tonight. This track is called Lee Lee, by the way. After this, we'll hear Jagged Edge with Rock Baby, which came out in the year 2000, and then we'll finish off with Ed Rush and Optical with Function from 1998. Of course, stay tuned to the top of the hour for D-Generation Z conquering the airwaves once again, as they always do. So keep it tuned, all the way left. WRFL 881 is the place to be. That's all I've got for you all. Peace.

0: WRFL Lexington, in accordance with federal law and FCC regulations, confines the broadcast of indecent material to between the hours of 10 p.m. and 6 a.m. Sensitive listeners and children are advised to tune out during these times. 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
1: It's Wednesday, and you know what that means. It's just me this time. Yep, that's exactly what it means, is that it's just me. And I've got an exciting evenings of tunes for my beloved listeners, my country, the incredible city of Lexington, Kentucky. You know, the whole nine yards. I've really got nothing. I have no one to bounce off of here. This is maybe my most well-put-together show thus far. Had no meddling creative control, but that's neither here nor there, so I don't see a reason to not just jump into it. These are

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1: And we are back, ladies and gentlemen, to any parties that it may concern as to why it may not be here. Let's clear the air here. Sometimes you gotta cut the dead weight, you know. You wanna know what happened to Wyatt? I took care of it. I resolved the problem. Regardless, you just heard Still Ill by the Smiths off their self-titled album. Right before that, we had The Church with their track A New Season off their album Starfish. Right before that, we had A Good Flying Bird by Guided by Voices off their album Alien Lanes. Right before that one, we had X Lion Tamer by Wire off their album Pink Flag. And to kick it off, we had The Strokes with Electricity Scape off their album First Impressions of Earth, which I've in recent time become an ardent defender of. I got a lot going on this week. I take the LSAT in officially 3 days, so there's some pressure there. But, you know, I got nothing about it. I've been studying for like months and months and months and months. But, yeah, there's nothing really more I can say on the subject except for it's kind of stressful. But I know I'm gonna show them what for, proverbially, when test day comes. Anyways, so if you wanna like Oh, God, what's it called in Dragon Ball Z? Is it like a spirit bomb or something? Where, like, you lend me all of your energy on August 8th at 2 p.m.? You know, please do. Anyways, I won't babble on any further, except for when it's 12:30. It's time to play some tunes. Let's kick it off with some Mission of Burma.

Здравствуйте, дорогие радиослушатели. Are you wanting to take a musical and literary trip to the motherland? 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До встречи! Мы всегда с вами!

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Hello, ladies and gentlemen. I apologize for that really scary interlude. I have no answers. I just kind of forgot that was part of the song. Pretty eerie stuff. Anyways, on that note, you just heard Feel Free by Christ vs. Warhol off their album We, Ellipses, The Victims of History. Right before that, we had Walking on Both Sides by Pink Turns Blue off their album If Two Worlds Kiss. Right before that, we had Have a Nice Day, which you should be having a nice day. Or morning, I guess, because it's 12:33 in the AM. By Pink Turns, by Killing Joke off their album Revelations. And to kick off, we had Smoldering Fuselage by Mission of Burma off their album Forget. So my name is Ashton. I do cool stuff all the time. I like to play and have fun. I love my friends. I love my girlfriend. I can do a backflip. I've just never had a reason to. And let's just get back into the tunes, guys. Yeah. Degeneration Z forever.

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1: All right, guys, we have some exciting events taking place around the town this weekend. Today, we have No Cure at Manchester Music Hall at 6. Tomorrow, we've got Velvet Elvis, Thursday Night Live at 5 p.m. Friday, we've got Bo Daggett, maybe next year, and Tony Scadone at Owl's Bar at 8. Saturday, we've got the Drunken Flea Vintage Market at the Borough Campus at 12 p.m. And this Sunday, we've got Bryce Taylor and Friends at the Kenwick Table at 7. On the note of music, you just heard In Darkness You Will Feel Alright by Horror Vacui off their album of the same name, that is, In Darkness You Will Feel Alright. Before that, we had Dazzle the Sun by Tears for the Dying off their album Charon. Before that, we had Dark by Paralyzed Age off their album Empire of the Vampire. I don't know about you guys, but an Empire of Vampires kind of sounds scary. I probably would not like that. Just to be honest, you can go ahead and hit cancel me if you want. I'm just being honest. You know, I'm just speaking my truth. You know, I do it, man. DC will not be censored. A little sniffle for the people. Any Ashton Sniffle fans in the house? I'm losing my mind. Anyways, we're gonna keep the new wave, post-punk, kind of dark wave. Genre has like a million names, man. Anyways, we're gonna keep all the good music that's ever been made going. Right here on D-Generation Z. Heck yeah, bro.

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1: Hey everybody, it's me, Ashton. If you haven't figured that out already, yeah, sorry, hate to break it to you, it's me. And on that note, you just heard Cry in the Wind by Clan of Xymox off their album that is self-titled. Right before that, we had Susie and the Banshees with their track Cities and Dust off their album Tinderbox. And to kick it off, we had Depeche Mode's A Question of Time off their album Black Celebration. Kind of a basic Susie and the Banshees pick, but I really like that song. So that's what I've got going on. And if you don't like it, you can contact us at 859-257-4636. And I'll go, but I like that song. And that'll be a very enriching conversation we can have. But, oh, the new Spider-Man's good. I saw that recently. I like to watch movies. It's a thing I do sometimes in the cinema. But I would have handled that like way more effectively. Anyways, we're just gonna jump back into some tunes. DJ Rizzit.

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1: Hey everybody, it's me Ashton, back in a big way. You just heard But I'm Not. Wait, no, I'm still back in a big way. But the song was But I'm Not by the Cocteau Twins. Off the album Garlands. Right before that, we had A Million Miles by Middlemass off their album Songs for the Sapphire Hair. Right before that, we had High Halcyon by Phantom Wave off their album Echoes Unknown. And to kick it off, we had Regina by Plasma Driver off their album Night Whispers. Sorry, guys, I had work at 7 a.m. today. So, I guess it took my ability to read. But I would be remiss if I talked about my growing illiteracy as opposed to just letting the tunes play out. So... that's just what I'm gonna do, I guess.

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The Sexual Violence Resource Center of the Bluegrass provides comprehensive services like education, advocacy, and support for sexual assault victims. Their mission is to provide a safe and inclusive space for victims and to engage the Bluegrass community. They also provide 24-hour crisis intervention for those experiencing sexual violence. The SVRC always has a need for volunteers willing to staff the helpline or provide medical advocacy for victims. More information is available at svrckentucky.org. Please be advised that some of the programming heard on WRFL between the hours of 10 p.m. and 6 a.m. may not be suitable for all listeners. For questions, comments, or concerns, please email programming@wrfl.fm or call 859-257-4636. Hey guys, a little fact about me, about this thing we're doing here. It's me, Ashton. The brains, the brawn, and the swag of D-Generation Z. And you just heard Swamp Things, by the Chameleons off their album Strange Times. Right before that, we had Pavement's No Life Singed Her off Slanted and Enchanted. And right before that, we had The Republic by Gang of Four off their album Solid Gold. That Chameleons track is a song that I listened to for the first time like 2 days ago, and I really like it. I really had not gotten into the Chameleons, despite the fact that, like, I'm pretty sure if you, like, look up The Cure and type in related bands, the Chameleons, like, they're up there. Like, top 10 bands that, like, autofill. I don't use AI overviews like that, but, you know, the like will suggest as a related band, so it's interesting that I really had never come across them. You'd think they, like, blend in or something. Like they can just, like, look like their environment or something. You know, it makes it really easy to miss. I don't, that'd be really obvious, though. Like, it'd have to be in the name or something. That was an awesome joke, everybody. I am very proud of that one. I can't play it straight. I thought that was really funny. Anyways, I only have a few more songs for you lovely people. But, I don't know, man. I just want to talk about something real. You know, everyone's joking around, but no one's talking about the state of the nation. Or, you know, the leaders of men. So, I don't know, man. Here's my attempt at just really cutting deep. D-Generation Z.

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1: Ladies and gentlemen, we are back with what I can mournfully say is the last time we'll speak this lovely Wednesday morning. You just heard The Hanging Garden by The Cure off an album that you can find out the name of if you check our website. And right before that, we had The New Order's State of the Nation off Brotherhood. The joke I was doing was no one was talking about the State of the Nation, so if you were like really, really paying attention, you would have got that, dear listener. But if you didn't, I won't hold it against you. Anyways, I am deeply, deeply sorrowful that not only am I without my co-host this lovely evening, but that it's flown by so fast. I was going to do a bit where I did a really bad wide impression, but I think he's listening to this and he'd be mad at me, so I'm not going to do that. I'm trying to think of, the next time Degeneration Z happens, I will have taken the law school admissions test, so expect either an update or I'll completely forget to mention it on that front. Otherwise, I'm afraid that it's time I must bid you good night. It's goodbye. Sorry, Wyatt usually does this part. Goodbye. Good night. Bang? I'm getting it wrong. We'll do it in an Ashton way. Ladies and gentlemen, Elvis is leaving the building. I'm sorry.

Herr Müller, ist dort?

Yes, indeed. You are listening to WRFL Lexington, University of Kentucky student-run radio. My name is Kaki Urch, and I am going to be here from 2 to 5. I'm doing a fill, and glad to be here with you. If that sounds a little bit like 1988, that's because it was the Sisters of Mercy. This Corrosion, a tune we played quite a bit in 1988 when we first went on the air, but now re-brought to you with the D-Generation Z. So we are glad to have that. And so I'll be here from 2 to 5. And most of the show I'm going to dedicate to playing music that is in the spirit of the memory of one of our original DJs who I learned has passed away. His name's Rob Olson. He was the first host of our show called The Fresh Test. And he was the person who brought old school hip hop directly to WRFL airwaves the very first time it was coming on, and the second day we were on the air. He was a great friend of many people in Lexington. He was an artist. He was a musical artist and played in Red Fly Nation, played in Lily Ponds, played in, I believe, some in Catawampus. And he played, I think, a little bit with Paul Kay and the Weathermen. The bass guitar, and he turned a whole lot of people in this city onto music that they never would have encountered before. And so we are all very sad to learn of the confirmation of his passing. But he went by Rob Olson. He went by Ja Valentine. He went by Robbie Loco. And he was here in Lexington, and he was in Atlanta, and he was also many years in Jamaica, where he was part of a was a founder of a Devastation International kind of sound group down there, bunch of folks. In any case, so that means we'll be listening to, you know, a bunch of old school hip hop, a bunch of reggae classics, a bunch of sort of selector type reggae things. But let's start out with a traditional kind of Kentucky tune, because he was a young man who loved all sorts of music out of Kentucky as well, the bluegrass tradition and things like the punk offerings out of Louisville, like Squirrel Bay and so forth. He was very rich, broad sort of a musical taste, and lots of people in town really loved him a lot. And some of those people are playing on this tune, which is a traditional. It's called Jubilee, and Small Batch is the band.

WRFL Lexington, in accordance with federal law and FCC regulations, confines the broadcast of indecent material to between the hours of 10 p.m. and 6 a.m. Sensitive listeners and children are advised to tune out during these times. 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

0: Yes, indeed. That was Lee Scratch Perry from Arcology with the classic Roast Fish and Cornbread. Before that, we heard from Seven Wishes of Lee Perry from a much later album. This is Kaki Ertz. You are listening to WRFL Lexington. I'm here from 2 to 5 this morning. I'm doing a fill-in. Subbing for ones and zeros, which is usually from 2 to 5 with Anand Dudi, right? And then after me, we'll have from 5 to 7, we'll have the saturation point with Liam Arroyo. So anyway, so we're playing a bunch of reggae songs. We're playing some hip-hop songs. We're giving a shout-out and a tribute to Rob Olson, who is a Lexington native, who was an original WRFL DJ who founded our well-known program, The Fresh Test, which was the only place to really hear hip-hop in Lexington at the time in 1988 when we went on the air. He was on the air the second day that we went on, about 38 years ago. In any case, we've learned that he's passed away, and we are sad about that. Many people in the audience are, and musicians in town who he played with in Lily Pons and Red Fly Nation, Catawampus, I believe, and played some with Paul Kay and the Weathermen. And so we're just playing some of the music that he brought to our attention as he came through our lives here in Lexington. And he was in Atlanta. He leaves two wonderful grown daughters and has a legacy, having lived in Jamaica for a long time in Trelawney area. So the next thing is we'll have a little message, and then we'll be back with more.
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Oh, yes. That's local and it's live. It's a band called Lily Pons, and it is featuring Rob Olson, also known as Robbie Loco, also known at the time as Ja Valentine, with some middle name too he had. But one of our great original DJs here at WRFL, the founder of the Fresh Test Show, who we have learned has passed away, sadly. And my name is Kaki Urch, and I'm doing a fill tonight from 2 to 5 a.m. And I thought we would take the time to just honor Rob Olson, who has so many friends and musician colleagues in the city. I think that was Tim Welch probably on the drums. That is from a compilation called Bigger Than You that came out in 1991. And it features a whole bunch of Lexington local bands from the time, including Gnarly Love and Paul Kay and the Weathermen. Let's see who else. The City Slickers, who would grow up to be, they were the Jeters and they were the City Slickers, but now they're someone else. But Black Cat Bone is on this record. In any case, Disdain is on the record. So lots of, oh, and the favorite, the Blueberries, who we love so much, are all on that record. So we are honoring Rob Olson and playing his music. So that was him on the great bass there with Lily Pons. Fantastic. Before that, we heard from Black Uhuru, Guess Who's Coming to Dinner. We heard from the Congo starting up top with Fisherman. And so we're going to go on in this frame. We're going to play some reggae, some hip hop, some stuff that Rob played on himself here as we find it. And we're just, you know, honoring him and sending good vibes out to him as he makes his way. I want to say that the National Alliance for Eating Disorders provides daily free virtual pro-recovery support groups for those 18 and up, hosted by licensed and trained professionals. They also offer a free 24/7 helpline for those who are looking for support in recovery. 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And then also, I want to tell you that please be advised that some of the programming heard on WRFL between the hours of 10 p.m. and 6 a.m. may not be suitable for all listeners. For questions, comments, or concerns, please email programming at WRFL.fm, so that's, or call 859-257-4636. Okay, so we're going to hear a little bit of, you know, the Fresh Test in 1998. It came on the second day that WRFL was on the air, and it played old school hip hop straight off vinyl that was coming out from places like Philadelphia and so forth, Scully D, whatever, and Eric B and Rakim. And so we've got a little taste of that sort of thing in the next set. We thank Rob Olson for bringing it to our market, to our attention, to our airwaves in his life. So we'll go with that and be right back in a bit.

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2: 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Matter of fact, it's safe to say that they would rather switch than fight.

0: Public Enemy on WRFL Lexington, just like you heard it when that record came out. We were the first to play it in this market, maybe the only to play it in this market for a while, and it was brought to you on the Fresh Test and then throughout the day. But the Fresh Test played it first with the host and DJ founder of that show, Rob Olson, original WRFL DJ and, you know, builder of this station, who we have learned has passed away. So my name is Kaki Urch. I'm here from 2 to 5 in the morning, and I'm filling in. And I thought we would take the time to play some music in the spirit of Rob Olson, Robbie Loco, Ja Valentine, as he went several different ways. I'm subbing for the ones and zeros with Anand Dudi, and we're playing a tribute to Rob Olson through a bunch of hip-hop, through reggae, through, let's see, sort of selector music and other sorts of things that he really brought to our attention and lived through his life. So... let's hear what we heard, because so you know, because we heard from Public Enemy, Fight the Power, with and then before that we heard from Boogie Down Productions with KRS-One, My Philosophy was the tune, and Rob was part of the group that we brought KRS-One here to UK to give a speech, and it was a great. Great thing. Before that, we heard the De La Soul record, Ring Ring Ring, which Rob also brought us on the Fresh Test for the first time. Of course, that's everyone's favorite tune and a classic today, but it was new in the day, and he brought it to us. And then we heard the Public Enemy. So we'll have a little message, and then we'll come back with more songs in the spirit and in the honor of Rob Olson. May he rest in peace.
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Yes, indeed. Classic Fela Kuti tune, redone for the Red Hot and Riot compilation, which, of course, is an AIDS compilation. Water No Get Enemy by Fela, but in this version done by D'Angelo, Fela's son Femi Kuti, Macy Gray, Nile Rodgers, the Soultronics, and Positive Force. So you are listening to WRFL Lexington, and that's a tune you just heard. My name's Kaki Urch. I'm here doing a fill-in from 2 to 5 a.m. on our student-run radio. And I'm taking the programming time to honor one of our original DJs, the founder of the Fresh Test program. That's a very well-beloved program here in town, which was our hip-hop show. And then also a great spreader of reggae and, rock steady and selector and bass funk music, Rob Olson. So also going by Robbie Loco in Jamaica, also going by Ja Valentine here as a local musician. And so he was a great friend to many in the city. And a great co-musician and a great person, turned a lot of people on to a lot of really important music. And so a native of Lexington, his father was a professor here at in the forestry department. He leaves two grown children, two daughters. And we are just sending out good vibes to him and trying to play selections that might be aligned with him. Before the Fela tune, we heard from Galactic, a more contemporary New Orleans outfit. That was a tune that was Bacchus featuring Alan Toussaint. And then we started that set off with Dennis Brown, Friends for Life, the mighty, mighty Dennis Brown. And before that, we heard a remix of Atomic Dog, a George Clinton tune, that I fully believe that Rob would have completely disagreed with that remix. But we heard it in any case. What have we got next coming up? Some Ross Michael. Yeah, coming up. And I do want to say that please be advised that some of the programming heard on WRFL between the hours of 10 p.m. and 6 a.m. may not be suitable for all listeners. For questions, comments, or concerns, please email programming at WRFL.fm or call 859-257-4636. And so we will listen to this Russ Michael piece, which is a mesh of a sort of a traditional gospel like him and some Marley and some is it Wailers or who is it? But it's all mixed up. It's great, and of course the drums. So we'll take a listen to that.

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0: You are listening to WRFL Lexington, University of Kentucky student-run radio. My name's Kaki Urch. I am here from 2 to 5. I'm doing a fill-in show. And so tonight I'm taking the programming to a sort of a three-hour set to honor and remember one of our most memorable and beloved original DJ founder people of WRFL. That's Rob Olson. He's a son of Lexington, went here to UK, wrote at the Colonel, helped found the radio station, was the originator of the Fresh Test hip-hop show, and a bass guitar player in many local bands, including Lily Pons. I think he was in Cattywampus, Red Fly Nation, and I believe he played a little bit with Paul Kay and the Weathermen. So what a great guy. We learned that he'd passed away. He leaves two daughters. And we're just running through some 1980s hip-hop and some sort of Jamaican reggae sort of music and funk, the things that he really held close. He was a very broad-minded musical thinker, very interested in and sharing with a whole lot of different genres, and our lives were richer for knowing him. That's the thing that we are doing, and what we heard back all in there. We heard Luciano from the Ja Words record, Knocking on Heaven's Door, cover there. We heard Bob Marley, of course, doing Ja Live. Culture, Down in Jamaica from the Combolo record. And Burning Spear, Ja Kingdom from the Ja Kingdom record. So we'll go back a little bit more along those lines and hear some more this evening overnight. To honor Rob Olson, who also went by Robbie Loco in Jamaica and other places and in Atlanta, and he went by Ja Valentine here as a bass player in many of the groups. So beloved, and farewell to him. And so here's this next tune.
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living God. He said the queen of the south shall rise in this generation and condemn. Condemn them who don't believe. Hallelujah.

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Thus say the Lord. Hallelujah.

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That was Admiral Bailey on WRFL Lexington from the One Love, a tribute to Barb Marley compilation. You are listening to WRFL, University of Kentucky Student Run Radio. My name is Kaki Urch. I've been filling in from 2 to 5 a.m. this morning and took an opportunity to use the programming to remember and honor one of our original DJs and WRFL founders, a writer for the Kentucky Colonel and a son of Lexington named Rob Olson, who was also a great musician, drumming and bass playing and, of course, doing mix and dubs and so forth, as Robbie Loco or as Ja Valentine when he was playing with bands like Lily Pons and Red Fly Nation, Catawampus too, I think. So I've enjoyed playing a lot of these tunes that Rob Olson brought to us for the very first time in Lexington from his old school hip-hop show, which was not an old school hip-hop show in the day. It was a hip-hop show in 1988, and he played the new things, the Public Enemy, the Boogie Down Productions, the Scully D, the Eric B. and Rakim, Run DMC, LL Cool J, all of that, Ice-T, out of the box. And so brought it to Lexington and then also played in these bands and was deep into funk and reggae and Devastation International was his thing he founded in Jamaica. So lots of good stuff there. And so but Rob also loved, you know, the punk rock and he loved a bunch of other sorts of music and in that some serious jazz and so forth. So we'll play a couple of instrumentals on our way out. And then from 5 to 7, we'll have a completely other thing. And we'll share that with you. But it's been great to spend this time with you guys, and the spirit of Rob Olson here on WRFL Lexington.

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1: Yes, indeed. This is Khaki Arch. Going to sign off here for my 2 to 5 a.m. fill. And the next show that we'll hear is going to be called Saturation Point. It's by Liam Aurora. That goes from 5 to 7. I've had a wonderful time playing these different songs in memory of Rob Olson, our own son of Lexington, founder of WRFL with us, and a great founder of the Fresh Test program and wonderful musician, bassist, guitarist—not bassist guitarist, but a bass guitarist and drummer, and also DJ in his own right. And so, with that, I'm gonna that was John Coltrane. I Hear a Rhapsody before that, and then we heard from Miles Davis, Flamenco Sketches from the Kind of Blue album. But I'm going to turn it over to the Saturation Point show, and we'll have that until 7 a.m. So.
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What's up, Lexington? 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This is Liam, and tracks you just heard were Feeling Yourself Disintegrate by The Flaming Lips, great track off of their very important album, The Soft Bulletin, one of my favorites. Before that was You Lose by Magdalena Bay off of Mercurial World. Before that, you heard Underscores, the song Cops and Robbers off of Wall Socket. Before that was Want It All by Jay Somm off of Belong, and before that was a real short one, Feeble Little Horse off of Girl with Fish. The song is called Freak. Coming up next, we've got the song Rainy Taxi by Spoon off of the album They Want My Soul. Hope you guys enjoy. Thanks for keeping it tuned all the way.

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1: Welcome back, Lexington, to Saturation Point. This is Liam, and the songs you just heard were I Want Wind to Blow by The Microphones off of The Glow Part 2. Before that was Guess by Freako off of Something Worth Waiting For. And before that was Rainy Taxi by Spoon off of They Want My Soul. All of these are pretty droopy, pretty gloomy tracks, but it's been pretty nice out lately. Had some rain over the weekend, and that's how I was feeling when I made this, as this is a pre-record, and I'm not actually here. I'm probably asleep. Hope you guys are having a good day, though. Good Wednesday morning. Anyway, I've got an announcement for you guys, so stick around and hear what I have to say to you. The Kentucky Music Business Club is an organization for University of Kentucky students that provides members with valuable, hands-on experience and promotes a love for the music industry. KMBC offers its members opportunities to meet and hear from industry professionals, attend site visits, and learn about how to get involved in music. More information about the club and how to get involved is available on the Kentucky Music Business Club's BB Involved page or Instagram at kmbc.uky. 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
1: What's up, Lexington? Hope you guys are enjoying everything you've heard so far. We're about 45 minutes into my show today on this Wednesday morning, and you just heard the song Jaded by Puma Blue off of Desire. That's the lead single off of that album. The album is called Croak Dream. Apologies for that one, any Puma Blue fans out there. Anyways, before that was King of Nails. This is by Sparkle Horse off of It's a Wonderful Life, and before that was Hunted Bands by Tanuki-chan. Coming up next, you're going to hear Snow Strippers, the song So What If I'm a Freak, off of one of the April mixtapes. I'm honestly not sure which one, but I'm going to check before I come back, so you will be hearing that information in just about 15 minutes after plenty more great songs. Looks like we've got a lot of electronic songs coming up, so stay tuned. Keep it tuned all the way to the left. Thank you very much.

0: Welcome back to Saturation Point. This is Liam. Hope you guys enjoyed that little electronic bit. We've got some more coming up, but maybe not as concentrated as those six songs just were. Those six songs being I've Been Young by George Clanton off of Ooh Rap Aya. Before that was The Avalanches Together. I've been listening to this song all summer, and I love it. They just dropped a new single with Karen O from the Yeah Yeah Yeahs that I am yet to check out. So I will definitely be doing that here soon. Anyways, before that was What Is Forever For by Frost Children off of Sister. Before that, you heard Whatever You Want. Before that was Armageddon, Seventh Heaven by Magna Carta. And before that was Snow Strippers, So What If I'm a Freak off of April mixtape number 3. Finally figured that out. Coming up next, you're going to hear The Help with the song Here I Am. But before that is a quick ID to let you guys know who you are listening to right now.
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What's up, Lexington? You're listening to Saturation Point. This is Liam. We're reaching not quite the end of my show, but we're getting there. We'll get there eventually. You just heard the song Orion, a bit of a switch up from the other things you've been hearing on my show today. Orion is probably one of the most beautiful metal ballads I've ever heard. Great bass playing from Cliff Burton. Awesome dual guitar work. Super awesome dual guitar work. It's so good. Probably one of my favorite instrumental tracks out there as well. Speaking of instrumental tracks, you also heard Love Like a Sunset Part 1, another great instrumental track by the group Phoenix. This is off of their album Wolfgang Amadeus Phoenix. Absolutely adore this album, and both this song and the Part 2 to this song, which is a little less instrumental. Great, great, great pieces of music. Before that, you heard The Help, the song Here I Am, off of Riviera. Thank you very much for tuning in all the way to the left. Coming up next, you're going to hear Eye on the Bat. And after that, some more electronic music. Maybe we'll switch it up. We'll just have to see what happens. Either way, it will be loud and awesome as we keep it here on Saturation Point, pushing you to your limits, mainly your speakers to your limits, for really thinking about it. But either way, I hope you guys enjoy what I have to play. Thanks for tuning in.

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We've got some pretty sweet events coming up. We've got one tonight, Wednesday, the 5th of August, No Cure at Manchester Music Hall at 6 p.m. There's a lot going on tomorrow, too, Thursday, the 6th of August, Magic City Hippies and the Free Label at the Borough at 6:30 p.m. We've also got Bait Shop Boys at Kim McTable at 5:30, Velvet Elvis playing at Thursday Night Live at 5 p.m., Grateful Sunday playing at Burl Brew at 6 p.m., and DJ Brandon Smith at the Tin Roof at 10 p.m. That's a late one for, you know, Thirsty Thursday, I guess. Anyways, coming up next, you're going to hear The Glove, Like an Animal. But before that, you just heard Lilies, In the Presence of Nothing, and Slugs, and Say My Name. Some great tracks for you, and we are reaching the very, very end of my show, so I won't be saying much more, but I appreciate you guys tuning in, keeping it tuned all the way to the left. Catch me 5 to 7 on Wednesdays. That's about to change, though, with this new schedule. I'm excited. It'll be cool. We've got Nothing Ever Happened and Broadcast America's Boy coming up next for you guys. It's going to be some good stuff to close out my show today. Hope everyone's having a good morning. Thank you very much. I'm rambling at this point, so I will shut up.

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Good morning, everyone. It is 7 a.m. My name is Virgil. This is WRFL Lexington, and this is the Better Than Dead Air show. I want to thank everyone for tuning in. I'll be with you for the next 2 hours until 9 o'clock when Democracy Now! Takes over. I've got 2 hours of blues lined up for you this morning, mostly blues. I think there's a couple of songs from the general play box tossed in for good measure. But we're going to start the show off with the Crooked Deal Band. This is the track Said and Done. This is from the album Singles. Thanks for tuning in to the Better Than Dead Air show on WRFL Lexington.

That was Seth James. Oh, no, that was not Seth James. That was new CD from the Playbox. Sauce Boss, the name of the album, Florida Blues, Let the Big Dog Eat. We started off with the Crooked Deal Band, Said and Done, from the album Singles. This is WRFL Lexington. My name is Virgil. You're tuned into the Better Than Dead Air show this morning. But next I have Seth James. This is I Can't Find Your Mind from the album Motormouth.

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2: when you came sweetly. 16 minutes after the hour, this is WRFL Lexington. My name is Virgil, and this is my show, Better Than Dead Air. Probably one of the more boring shows on WRFL. It's just music and me talking on occasion. That last track was J.P. Soares Going to South Carolina from the album Gypsy Blue Review. Next, I've got another track from the Blues Playbox. This is Matthew Patrick. This is the song Red River from the album of the same name.

That was Corey Harris, 44 Blues from the album Louisa County Blues. Before that, Matthew Patrick, Red River from the album of the same name. Going to continue on with John Primer. This is Blues Survivalist. Let's see, what is the name of this album? John Primer and Friends.

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1: That last track was John Primer, Blues Survivalist. You can be a blues survivalist yourself if you hang in until 9 a.m. this morning, because I've got the rest of the second hour is blues also, and the balance of this hour. Next, I've got a song from Shamika Copeland. This is the track, I Ain't Got Time for Hate.

That was Shamika Copeland, Ain't Got Time for Hate, from the album America's Child. Well, hope no one has time for hate this morning. I do have a PSA for you. About 20 seconds into that last song, I realized that I shortchanged the good folks of WRFL by skipping that PSA. But Art Farm is a local artist co-op in Lexington that provides workshops, tools, meeting spaces, common resources, and more to artists in Lexington. In addition to resources, Art Farm hosts many events including concerts, theatrical performances, and art exhibitions. More information about Art Farm is available on their website, www.artfarm.coop/, or on Instagram at Art Farm. All right, back to the music. Continuing on with the blues, this is Russ Green, Troubled World, from the album Stone Cold.

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2: 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This is the last 15 minutes of the Better Than Dead Air show. That last track we heard was Earl Guitar Williams, Howlin' for My Darlin', from the album The Soul King of Bessemer, Alabama. Before that, Susan Tedeschi, Security, from the album Hope and Desire. Continuing on, we're going to hear Mike Golden, When the Bills Come Due, from the album While I Can.

Good morning, 8 a.m. This is WRFL Lexington. My name is Virgil, heading into the second hour of the Better Than Dead Air show. That last track was Amani Burman, Burnham, Blue Jay from the album Roots and Wings. I'm going to start out the second hour with Cena Earhart. This is a track All In from the album All In. Thanks for tuning in to the Better Than Dead Air show. This is WRFL Lexington.

That was Selwyn Birchwood, the track Soulmate from the album Electric Swamp Funkin' Blues. Going to close out this first 15 minutes of music with a track from Charlie Musselwhite in GA20. The name of this track is Cristo Redentor. This is instrumental to finish out this first block.

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The last track was Angela Strelli, Never Like This Before, from the album Blonde and Blue. Going to get back to the blues playbox. This is Gabe Stillman. Got to find the track here. Haven't typed this in yet. This is What Happens Next from the album What Happens Next. This is WRFL Lexington. This is the Better Than Dead Air Show.

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1: The Matterhorn Mix has made its way from one UK to the other. WFL Lexington's resident British radio DJ Hammy Bilka takes you back to the Balearic beat. Welcome to Club Classics with the Ibiza sounds from the 90s and the noughties. We don't just do mashups, we do smash-ups. From Cafe Del Mar to Cafe Mambo, from Ministry of Sound to Head Candy, we take a musical tour that spans two decades of the White Island and its groove collective dance music. The Matterhorn Mix. Yeah! Thursday, 6 to 8 p.m.
2: Yeah, be sure to stay tuned tomorrow evening at 6 for the Matterhorn Mix, where they have the finest in dance music. 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He's always been real encouraging for me to do a show even before I started. 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

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Continuing on with the blues, got a track here from Alex P. Suter and Garth Hudson. This is Right on Time.

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1: 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This is the Better Than Dead Air show, and time for the events calendar. Tonight, Manchester Music Hall, 6 p.m., we have No Cure. 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That last track was CFG and the Family, Lift Up My Soul, Love Lift Up My Soul from the album Sacred Fields. Before that, Matthew Patrick, By Your Side from the album Red River. Alex P. Suter Band, Right on Time from the album Live at the Falcon. Let's see, continuing on, this is Mick Colasa, Mr. Right. This is from the album Blue to the Bone. This is WRFL Lexington. Thanks for tuning in this morning.

done wrong.

That track was Bob Corator, Oscar Wilson, Down in Mississippi, from the album Bob Corator and Friends. It's that time of the show where I'm doing math in my head to see if I have enough music to finish the hour, and I do if I talk really fast. Okay, going to continue on. This is Rebecca Muldrum. This track is Whiskey and Wine from the album Rebecca Muldrum.

Well, 6:57. No, it's 8:57. I don't know what I'm thinking about. Probably thinking about being late for work. Okay, thanks for tuning in to the Better Than Dead Air show. I'm going to finish out the hour with Peter Karp and Sue Foley from the album Beyond the Crossroads. This is Resistance. Thanks for tuning in this morning.

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1: 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My name is Peyton. This is my show, The Middle Ground. Sorry if you were looking in for Dave today. I am taking in a Phil. He will be here next week, but for this week, you got me. Let's go ahead and talk about what we heard. That first song to kick off our show was Denver by Daniel Grindstaff, the Uptown Troubadours. I'm Leaving by Jim Hurst. The End of the Line by the infamous String Dusters. Next Act by Steep Canyon Rangers. Then we finished up with Think I'll Start Over by John R. Miller. If you've ever tuned into my show before, it's Thursdays 2 to 4, you will know. And if you don't know, I do, my first hour, I do Americana, folk, and bluegrass. And my second hour, I switch it up to some indie rock, some alternative. Yeah, we just do a little bit of everything. But I think we should go ahead and get into it, the songs I've picked. So we're going to kick this one off with a cover of a song that's been covered by so many different people, including Michael Cera. This one's going to be Clay Pigeons by Lucy Dacus off the brand new Sitting with Blaze Foley tribute album. I'll see you on about 15.

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0: 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You'll hear genre and theme shows, alternate takes, and plenty of live recordings from the last 60 years of music. 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

0: 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Uncle told me once about a place called the Middle Ground.
1: Hello, everybody. My name is Peyton Chenault, and this is my show, The Middle Ground, and you are listening to WRFLX in 88.1 FM. Thank you all so much for tuning in. Sorry if you were listening in for Dave's deep dives. Dave's out right now, but I'm filling in, so I hope you're liking the music that you're listening to. Let's talk about what we just listened to. We had Clay Pigeons, covered by Lucy Dacus, off the brand new Blaze Foley tribute album. Pieces of You by Kentucky native Ben Soley. Abbreviated, the acoustic cut by Oven. And then Kentucky Flood by Josiah and the Bonnevilles, a song written about the tragic flooding that occurred in Kentucky and how it affected him, even down to his home state of Tennessee. That's all I have really to talk about right now. Just going to keep playing some more music. When I was doing my songs, I didn't really mean to do this, but this next song is again about a flood. This one's going to be a brand new one for Billy Strings off his upcoming album. This one's Milltown Flood. I'll see you all in 15.

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0: bruised. Uncle told me once about a place called the Middle Ground.
1: 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My name is Peyton, and you're listening to The Middle Ground. Sorry if you were listening for Dave's Deep Dives. He's not in this week, so you got me. I hope you like what you're listening to. Even if it's not your type of music, it's your first time kind of listening around. Thanks for tuning in. Let's go ahead and talk about what we heard. That first one to kick off that block was Milltown Flood by Billy Strings. The Mason Jar at the Center of the World by Willie Carlisle. In Dreams by Sierra Farrell. And then we finished off with Sturgill Simpson with Welcome to Earth Pollywog off the Cutting Grass Cowboy Arms Session album. That's all. Actually, it's 10:45. So that means it's time to talk about what's going on around town. Tonight, No Cure Manchester Music Hall at 6 p.m. Thursday, we got Bait Shop Boys at Kimmick Table at 5:30. Grateful Sunday, Burl Brew at 6 p.m. and DJ Brandon Smith at Tin Roof at 10 p.m. Friday, Bo Daggett, Maybe Next Year, and Tony Scadone at Al's Bar at 8. St. Seneca at the Burl at 7. Erroneous Monk at 250 Willie's at 6. And DJ Miracle at the Tin Room at 10. And Saturday, Avery Crabtree Band is at 250 Willie's at 9. And the Drunken Flea Vintage Market comes back to the Burl at the Burl campus at 12 p.m. Stacked weekend. This is the last time you were going to hear from me before the genre switch. We're going to play a little bit of blues rock, and then we're going to switch fully into our alternative and indie hour. Just want to let y'all know before that. I will see you all after 3 o'clock. Bye-bye.

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They come from the fifth dimension, a space beyond what is known to man. It is the middle ground between sight, sound, and mind. It is the area of imagination. 88.1 megahertz is a safe haven for all manners of alternative broadcasting. 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

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You're listening to WRFL Lexington 88.1 FM. My name is Peyton. This is my show, The Middle Ground. Thank you all so much for tuning in. Sorry if you were listening for Dave. I'm filling in for him today, but I hope you enjoy the music just as much as you would listen to him. Let's talk about what we heard. We kicked off the 3 o'clock genre switch, or indie alternative and rock block, with Sad Summer by Sunday Club, Side Effect by Bermuda Search Party, Clothesline by All American Rejects, Punching the Flowers by Death Cab for Cutie, and then wrap that one up with Can't See by West Side Cowboy. Like I said, it was the genre switch. You listened to the last hour, you heard that we did some folk, Americana, and bluegrass. Now we're doing some indie, some alternative. I think we're just going to go ahead and kick it off. This next song is going to be Choke Cherry with Goldmine. See you on the 15th.

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My name is Peyton. You're listening to Middle Ground. Thank you all so much for tuning in. I am filling in for Dave's Deep Dives today. Normally my show is Thursdays 2 to 4, but today I decided I want to take a fill, do a little bit of an early show. Let's talk about what we heard real quick. That first song was Goldmine with Choke Cherry, Runner with Coinstar, Wreck Hall with Desire, and then Radio by Freak Slug. Yeah. Normally on my show, I try to do the national day or like what the day of the week is. So today's national day is National Work Like a Dog Day and National Oyster Day. So do with that with what you will. That also, today's national week is International Clown Week. So if you know a clown in your life, you know, give them some recognition. Make them feel more loved than they should. They had a bad rep for a little bit there. They're coming back. Yeah, that's all I got for right now. You'll hear me one more time talking, but I think we're gonna go ahead and get to the music. This next block is gonna be, they're all kind of connected. They all came from the band Fun. We got Nate Ruiz from The Format coming up after Fun, and then before that we have Jack Antonoff from Bleachers with Good Morning. So that's what you're about to hear. See you in about 15.

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Yes, she touched me, said, I know you're not to blame. What a weight to live under, what a lie that's been covered. I'm talking about rolling thunder. I know I left you on the street last night, so I'm holding on, grabbing out a light. How come I lied to you? I lied to you. I lied to your face in the sun.

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My name is Peyton. It's my show, The Middle Ground. I'm filling in for Dave's Deep Dives today. Thank you all so much for tuning in. Let's go ahead and talk what we just listened to. That was a little bit of a block, kind of themed around the band Fun's ex-members. We start off with ex-member Jack Antonoff with his band Bleachers with Good Morning. Then we did an early cut from Fun from the album Aim Ignite with Benson Hedges. And then we listened to The Format, Nate Ruiz's band Before and After Fun with Holy Roller. Yep. This is the last you are going to hear from me today. It is, since it's 11:45, we're going to hear Binge by Dead Letter, Talking on the Internet by Spiritual Camp, Low Era by Geese, and then Townies by Wednesday. Thank you all so much for tuning in. I had a great time playing music this morning. Tomorrow, 2 to 4, my show, The Middle Ground, will be playing in its normal time slot. If you liked what you heard today, tune in, hear something different. It's kind of the same. But yeah, I will see you all next time. Bye-bye.

0: should have listened. They're already here. The radio told of their return. Their defeat was merely a delay. From the time after commercial radio domination. When the sounds of streaming rang through the land. But no one wanted to believe. They were hearing it on the radio. And when the truth finally dawned, it dawns in terrible music. But there is one they fear. And their tongue, it is 88.1. WRFL, Lexington.
1: 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They're already here.
2: 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This is the Rapids. We're in the Whitewater. We don't know what we're going to play, so if you've got any suggestions, give us a call. 859-257-9735. Otherwise, we're going to get started with the Rough Customers Army of My Own. Please do enjoy.

Would you like pumpkins? Need October, honey, baby, come on over. I will love you till I'm sober. You're my lucky four-leaf clover. I picked you up

just simply no other way to say it, baby. Hit me, push me, pull me to you. Really wanna get to know you. Let's go find a bush and f- I promise I could be enough. Yeah, hit me, push me, pull me to you. Nothing else I need to say, but I need you like pumpkins need October. Honey, baby, come on over. I will love you till I'm sober. You're my lucky four-leaf clover. I'd beat you up and put

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Welcome back to the Rapids. You're in the Whitewater now. Up last, the Rough Customers with Army of My Own. Valis's mascot with, I remember this one, but I can't remember it. Hold on. Mabel Rid Orchard 1965. And then the Fanged Robot up next with Where Oh Werewolf, that fun single. Otherwise, we've got the Rough Customers one more time. I really enjoy this album. Stay tuned. And if you've got something you want us to play, give us a call, 859-257-9735. That's WRFL.

Well, I'd rather be a werewolf than a human being. The human side of life I've already seen. If some infected friend could give me a bite, so I could wake up and be reborn for my new life, yeah. So I've been waiting in the graveyard and waiting on the moors. I even bought a black suit from the department stores. 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And it's working, yeah, it's working. 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My muscles are twisting.

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1: 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Up next, we've got Military Guns' Isaac Song, but up last, we have the Boojums with Don't Wanna Love, Walrus's Cherry, and the Fanged Robots' Where, Oh Werewolf. Stay tuned. We're at the 1/4 way mark, I suppose, which is really specific, but we're there. Please enjoy.

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1: 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Bait Shop Boys is at Kenwick Table at 5:30. Velvet Elvis is at Thursday Night Live at 5 p.m. And Grateful Sunday is at Burl Brew at 6 p.m. Don't forget DJ Brandon Smith's at Tin Roof at 10 p.m. too. A whole lot going on Thursday, 8-6, so definitely check it out. And if you're interested in all things musical, cultural, and just Lexington, check out wrfl.fm/events for all your fun activities. I almost got all the way through that without flubbing. That would have been so sick. Up next, we've got Valis with Sad Summer, Monterey's Mascara, the Bossa Nova song, and my favorite little Bossa Nova band, Killa Kaiju with Groovy Boy, Military Guns, Isaac's Song, and the Boojums with Don't Wanna Love, rounding out that last 15 minutes. Stay tuned, stay all the way to the left, and stay listening to WRFL Lexington.

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0: Hey, Gavin, what you doing over here?
1: Oh, hey, Luke. 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
0: That's sick. Let me check it out. Wow, it looks exactly like the station in real life.
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0: Okay, then play some music.
1: All right, we have a few choices. We got freeform jazz, electronic, and electronic again.
0: Wow, this must have taken forever to build.
1: It took me hours. So much painstaking mining, crafting, mining again, and building. Thankfully, nothing, and I mean absolutely nothing, can ruin this
0: moment.
1: Oh my
0: God, watch out! Welp.
1: Stupid creepers. How are we ever going to listen to WRFL Lexington now?
0: In real life and, not in Minecraft?
1: Oh. Yeah, that makes sense. Let's do that.
2: 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Who are you? 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
3: 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And this is my first observation training with Trenton on the Rapids, and this is incredible. If you're listening to WRFL Lexington, and this is your first time listening, you're in for one heck of a time. This is an amazing place.
2: Yeah, you ain't kidding. Ain't it funny, though? Your first time DJing would be somebody else's first time listening. It's a little nebulous little radio station. You love it to death. Joyce Manners, the Opossum. Wait, what did you say? Illiterate. Tiger's Jaw, Breezer, and Valis' Sad Summer rounding out that last little bit. And you had a hand in that. So what are you bringing to Lexington music-wise? Like, what are you about? We talked a bit about it, but like, what are you trying to do music-wise? What are you trying to bring to the air for Warful?
3: 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I listen for raw. I listen for whoever is putting in their lives into the song, in whatever way it can be. So I'm hoping when I play songs that it takes you on a little bit of a journey through someone's life and you can kind of put yourself there like a good book.
2: Unfortunately, that's not what we do on the Rapids, so maybe I'm not the best teacher for that. But I'm sure you'll do great. But we're hopping around. We're in the Whitewater. We don't know where we're going, but I can tell you exactly where because we're going back to round two. Please enjoy I Don't Think About You.

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1: 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Up next, Jayen's Wink with From This Is a Genuine Expression of Love in All the Ways I Don't Understand It. And Lord, isn't that the most true statement that has ever walked the earth. If you've got something you want to hear, give us a call, 859-257-9735. That's WRFL. I mean, it is.

All right. Mary in the Junkyard with Blood and Tiny Tiny with Born Yesterday. This one goes out to my buddy Andrew. Glad to know you're listening. Glad to know that you're having a good time with the show. This one's Take Me Back by Christian Gates. 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

0: And again, somebody else has called in with a request, and this one is 90 Mile Beach by Wolf Alice, which I'm a huge fan of. I've played this before on WRFL. 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Stay tuned for Wolf Alice's 90 Mile Beach.
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Hello, everyone. This is She Doesn't Even Go Here with DJ Abigail. This week I am filling in for your father's music program, but he will be back next week, unless anything happens, but I think today he's, like, going to a concert or something. I think he might have mentioned that, so, you know, have fun with that. And up next, we've got some of my own personal favorites we're going to be playing today. And I hope you guys will like the show. Any other week, I would tell you to tune into your father's music program because, you know, it is like a personal favorite show of mine on the air on our station. But this week, I am filling in that time slot, so you'll have to wait until next week.

So that was Sophie by Hot and Freddy, which I'm just gonna come out and say that is my favorite new album this year, I think, at least so far. There's some that I'm anticipating in the coming months that haven't come out yet. But if I can, I'll play some from some of those when they do drop. And before that, you heard Scarlet Riding Hood by Mola Oddity, which is another fun one that I like to play. So I really do hope you all are enjoying this lovely Wednesday afternoon. I'll actually be on again tonight, from 8 to 10. Because I'm filling in for WRFL Live, so there won't be anything actually live tonight, but at least some of it will be local, because that is what people expect during that time. And I actually do really want to champion local stuff. And we got a lot of stuff to pick from.

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All right, I'm gonna do one more song before this next break, and then after the break, we're going to have a request. But first of all, so I found out, honestly, just fairly recently, that an old church friend of my family's passed away back in May. So she actually competed, her name was Sun Spirit, and she competed in the local Special Olympics. So this is a track that was actually written for, I don't know which year, I want to say like the 94 Special Olympics. But it's by one of my favorite bands, so this is Shapes That Go Together by A-ha. And then after the break, we're going to play some Rush that was sent to me by request.

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1: 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And with that, we just heard Shapes That Go Together by A-ha, which was a single released for the 1994 Paralympics, not Special Olympics like I had originally said. Dark Entries by Bauhaus from their album In the Flat Field, and Scantily Clad by Hot and Freddy from Big Disgrace. And before that was The Spirit of Radio by Rush from Exit Stage Left, which is one of their famous live albums. Up next, we got another Rush track. Bill called in to request this. This is The Camera Eye from Moving Pictures. So thanks for calling that one in, and here it goes.

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1: Hello, everybody. It is 2:45 on Wednesday, 2:45 p.m., might I add, on Wednesday, August 5th, 2026. It is raining right now. How do I know? Because there is a giant window in the on-air room, and I can see rain on the other side of it. So, yeah, just trust me, bro. Anyway, we got some cool stuff happening tonight and the rest of this week. Tonight at 6 p.m., No Cure will be at Manchester Music Hall. And then tomorrow, on Thursday the 6th, Magic City Hippies. And the Free Label will be at the Burl at 6:30 p.m. Bait Shop Boys will be at Kenwick Table at 5:30 p.m. Velvet Elvis on Thursday Night Live at 5 p.m. Grateful Sunday at Burl Brew at 6 p.m. and DJ Brandon Smith at the Tin Roof at 10 p.m. Those are all tomorrow night, so mark any of those in your calendar that you would like to go to. It looks like you will have to pick and choose. I know. But that's not a bad problem to have. And Friday night, the 7th, same thing again. You're gonna have to pick and choose what fun you want to go having around town. Because first, we've got Bodegut, maybe next year, and Tony Scadoni at Al's Bar at 8 p.m. St. Seneca at the Burl at 7 p.m. Kirby Davis Trio at Kenwick Table at 7. Crop, Friendship, Commander, and Swamp Hawk at the Burl at 7. Not at the Burl, at the Green Lantern at 7. I think I was reading a few further down from that by accident, but it is at Green Lantern. Friday night at 7 p.m., those bands will be playing. We've also got Formal Dance Society at Gatton Park at 6 p.m., Erroneous Monk at Two Fisted Willies at 6 p.m., and DJ Miracle at 10 p.m. And then over the weekend, Saturday the 8th, there is a zine Skillshare workshop at Art Farm at 1 p.m. It goes from 1 to 3. I actually saw some little flyers posted in the Student Center about that. The Swells will be at Kenwick Table at 7 p.m. Avery Crabtree Band at Two Fisted Willies at 9 p.m. The Drunken Flea Vintage Market at the Burl Campus at 12 p.m. And Matt Bennett at the Tin Roof at 10 p.m. So those are all what we are doing on Saturday. And then Sunday, Bryce Taylor and friends will be at Kenwick Table at 7 p.m. Reed, Slate/Oxide, Jack Smithers and Liliana Fisher will be at Al's Bar at 7. And Green Lantern 20-year birthday bash featuring Charlie and Grant, Dolphins, and more will be at the Green Lantern at 4 p.m. this Sunday. So I hope anybody who chooses to go to any of those has a great time, as always. And if we jump ahead a couple weeks, Wednesday the 19th, Wildcat Fest will be at Courtyard of Champions at Gatton Student Center at 7:30 p.m. And then on the 20th, Campus Ruckus will be at Alumni Commons and William T. Young Library at 7:30 p.m. So mark those on your calendar as well. I think those are especially more for the students than anyone else, but mark them anyway. Anyway, we just heard The Camera Eye by Rush from their album Moving Pictures. So we're just moving all over the place with music. I hope you all are enjoying today's show.

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Hello, everybody. It is 3:14 on this lovely Wednesday afternoon. We just heard Fascination Street by The Cure from their album Disintegration. Before that was A Photograph of You by Depeche Mode. And before that was Wishing, parentheses, If I Had a Photograph of You by A Flock of Seagulls. And before that we heard Neon Lights by Orchestral Maneuvers in the Dark from Sugar Tax. And Let Your Fingers Do the Walking by Sort Soul, which is a personal favorite of mine. Let's have some more fun playing some good music. I hope you all are having a great time. Hopefully, I'm helping you have a great time. Now, the show that's usually on at this time does something called Canadian Corner. Now, this is my kind of imperfect attempt at kind of copying that, because I thought that would be fun to keep that going. So I'm not sure when that usually happens. I think around right now, so we're going to start off with the Tragically Hip, and then we're going to see where we go from there.

0: 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You can attend our upcoming tri-annual information and recruitment event known as Disorientation on Saturday, September 12th at noon in the Cornerstone Esports Theater to get an in-depth catered tour of the station and a full-on crash course on how you can get involved with our community. 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
1: The Thrifty Cat is a new resource for UK students that offers gently used clothing.
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1: What time is it? 3:28. Okay, but reading the wrong ones. Okay, so not that one. Although I do hope you guys heard that one on Trenton's show. I just realized I was reading the wrong PSAs, so we're just gonna do the ones I was supposed to have been doing today. Which is 8 and 9, and I'm gonna redo grant spots today because I did the wrong ones on those two, so you're gonna have to hear a lot of stuff right now. The Kentucky Music Business Club is an organization for University of Kentucky students that provides members with valuable hands-on experience and promotes a love for the music industry. KMBC offers its members opportunities to meet and hear from industry professionals, attend site visits, and learn about how to get involved in music. More information about the club and how to get involved is available on the Kentucky Music Business Club's BB Involved page or Instagram at kmbc.uky. Kentucky Tenants is a 501c3 nonprofit organization and a tenant union fighting for a Kentucky where everyone has safe, dignified, permanently affordable housing governed by the community. Their goal is to build community power and improve quality of life through greater tenant protections across the city and state, tenant unions, and the creation of social housing options. More information is available at kytenants.org. Normally, I wouldn't put those right near each other, but I read the wrong one earlier and I wanted to correct myself. So, before we cue the computer back up, we just heard Horror Show by The Birthday Massacre from their album Violet. Before that were two songs by The Tragically Hip. We started out with Cordelia from Road Apples and then Opiated from Up to Here. Okay, so I'm just going to go through and play all those that I missed earlier.

0: 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From Here to There can be reached at 859-893-2602 or at fromheretotherekY.com. 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
1: And again, normally there would not be like three or four grant spots is what we call them, right in a row, but I had played the wrong ones earlier, and I just wanted to correct that. So up next we're going to be listening to The Band, which technically one of their members is American, but I think they're Canadian enough to count. Feel free to challenge me on that though.

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1: Well, everybody, it is 3:46. I've got you for 14 more minutes before Man Without Ties comes in to take over and take this all off my hands. We just heard The Wait, as performed by Mavis Staples and LaVon Helm from their collaborative album Carry Me Home. And before that was Acadian Driftwood by The Band. This version was from their album A Musical History. We don't have any campus calendars listed on today's website. So we're going to get into some more music to round out the 13 minutes we have left now. I'm going to stop rambling.

This is WRFL Lexington, and you are listening to the Man Without Ties show. I am cutting the theme song a little short today because I'm very excited about today's show. It is a show in three parts, and the first part is going to be alternative music from the multiverse. So here is what you will be hearing. I'm going to be playing some songs that you likely know if you are a fan of alternative music, but I'm going to play them as if the band was from a different multiverse. And you might not really understand what I'm going to do, so I'm going to help you out. For example, the first song is going to be by the band Duran Duran. And this is what Duran Duran sounds like in the universe where they do not use synthesizers. Here we go.

All right, that was Duran Duran with The Chauffeur, the Sing Blue Silver edition. That is from their 2009 re-release of their, I'll go and say it, their masterpiece, Rio. It was one of the bonus tracks from that release. And now maybe you have a little bit of an idea of the theme of the show. I'm excited. I'm going to be playing some Joe Jackson from an alternate universe today, some The, some Pixies, Midnight Oil. Coming up next, we're going to have a little bit of a taste of Cracker, if they were like a jam grass band, like a mix of bluegrass and jam band and little Americana mixed in. It's kind of hard to pin it down because in our universe, they got together with Leftover Salmon in 2003 and put out an album called Oh Cracker, Where Art Thou? But I am again imagining that this is what Cracker sounds like in an alternate universe. That this is the Cracker that someone else gets all the time. So I'm giving you a little peek behind the curtain or a couple thousand light years away, however you want to view it. But we are going to listen to the alternate universe Cracker version of Teen Angst, because no matter what universe you are in, teens have angst.

0: Hello, this is Toro Imoa, and you're listening to WRFL, your only alternative left. Dang.
1: All right, WRFLians, this is the Man Without Ties show. Thank you for joining me. We just heard Bim Scala Bim with Brain Damage. You might wonder why. Well, I am taking you on a journey today, a journey from universe to universe, and we are hearing what alternative bands sounded like in other universes. And Bim Scala Bim, I came across them when I visited the universe where Pink Floyd was a ska band. So that is what we heard. Before that, we heard the White Stripes. That is the song that was written for a cola company for a commercial, and it aired two times. It aired one time in Australia during MTV Awards, and it aired one other time in the middle of the night in the UK, and it has never aired since. And I came across that when I visited the universe in which the White Stripes wrote commercial jingles. So I will continue to be your tour guide throughout the multiverse today, introducing you to how your favorite artists sounded and still sound in universes beyond the one that we inhabit. We're going to get right back into the music. We're going to listen to a song from Joe Jackson. This, however, is from the universe in which Joe Jackson simply does nothing but a cappella music. So let's see how their Joe Jackson compares to ours.

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0: Dear Mr. Bernard, we accept the fact that we had to spend 2 hours on a Wednesday afternoon for whatever it is that we did wrong. But we think you're crazy to make us write an essay about your father's music program. What do you care? You see the show as you want to see it, in the simplest terms, the most convenient definitions. You see The Cure, Talking Heads, New Order, The Replacements, XTC, correct? 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
1: That's one of the many great shows that you get to listen to if you keep it tuned all the way to the left, 88.1 here in Lexington, WRFL.FM, all over this universe and who knows, maybe other universes. This is the Man Without Ties show, and we are halfway through the first part of my two-hour block, and we are traveling through the multiverse and checking out what the bands we know here in our humble universe sound like in other places. For example, we just heard what the sounds like in a universe different than ours, and in a universe where Matt Johnson decides to kind of put the electronics to the side. I get the vision of that. That just sounded like it was recorded in a garage. Just a bunch of people playing their instrument, hit record, and then release it. And those of you that are fans of Matt Johnson and Dada, as I am, know that in our universe, he puts a lot of attention and a lot of overdubbing and a lot of electronics. So it is interesting to know that in another universe, Matt Johnson just hangs out in his garage, sitting on a couch with his friends around, and they just let the music come out and let it go. Before that, we heard Joe Jackson. Is She Really Going Out With Him? A cappella with him and his whole band. That is how he has been performing that song for many years, live in concert. All the people that are in his fairly large band put all their instruments down and they just fill the arena with their voices. So that is pretty cool. And I'm happy to know that somewhere out there, that is how Joe Jackson does all of his music. It is comforting. Yes, I think so. Another thing that is comforting is to know that Art Farm is a local artist co-op in Lexington that provides workshops, tools, meeting spaces, common resources, and more to artists in Lexington. In addition to resources, Art Farm hosts many events, including concerts, theatrical performances, and art exhibitions. More information about Art Farm is available on their website at www.artfarm.coop/ or on Instagram, where you can find them at Art Farm. So we have another 28 or so minutes on our trip through the multiverse. I've been around a long time and I've done a lot of traveling. And that includes to other universes, such as the universe where Elvis Costello was a 1950s big band leader. Can you believe that? That just sounds crazy. Crazy. But it isn't, because that's what I found. And I am going to share it with you now.

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1: 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We just got back from the universe where Midnight Oil is a small group of guys just busking. They just have some basic instruments. They're on the street, kind of lost the hard edge rock, and it's just a little bit of percussion, acoustic guitar, and Peter Garrett's voice. No matter what universe you are in, when you visit Midnight Oil, Peter Garrett is Peter Garrett. Before that, we traveled to a different universe that includes Taylor Hawkins, thankfully still with us, and leading a Dave Grohl-less Foo Fighters, but they are a local cover band that simply covers 70s rock and progressive music. So in that universe, I picked up Have a Cigar. Actually, it is surprising because one time I also got that song from a UK import single. It was one of the B-sides on the Learn to Fly single out of the UK many, many years ago. And to make it even a little rarer, there were multiple versions of that Learn to Fly single that had different B-sides. And that was on the Learn to Fly single number one. So that tells me that there are other people who have traversed the universes and also came upon the Dave Grohl-less Foo Fighters just covering 70s rock. So I'm glad that I was able to share that with you. And going back to the beginning, we heard Elvis Costello leading the big band for Watching the Detectives off My Flame Burns Blue. And now you are up to date with what we have just heard, but you might be wondering what is to come in the future, not only in the rest of this show, but beyond. Well, I am here to help you with that as well. Today is Wednesday, the 5th of August, and that means No Cure at the Manchester Music Hall at 6 p.m. Tomorrow, Magic City Hippies and the Free Label at 6:30 at the Burl, Bait Shop Boys at Kenwick Table at 5:30, Velvet Elvis Thursday Night Live at 5 o'clock, Grateful Sunday at 6 p.m. at the Burl Brew, and Tin Roof has DJ Brandon Smith at 10 p.m. As we move into Friday, Bo Daggett maybe next year and Tony Scadone at Al's Bar at 8, St. Seneca at the Burl at 7, Kirby Davis Trio, 7 o'clock also, but at the Kenwick Table. We are still with Friday, where we have Crop Friendship, Commander, Swamp Hawk at 7 o'clock, the Green Lantern, Formal Dance Society at Gatton Park at 6, Erroneous Monk also at 6 at Two Fisted Willies, and we bring Friday home with DJ Miracle at Tin Roof at 10 p.m. As we look at Saturday, after recovering from all the goodness of Wednesday, Thursday, and Friday, Zine Skillshare Workshop at 1 p.m. from Art Farm, The Swells at the Kenwick Table at 7, and Avery Crabtree Band at Two Fisted Willies at 9. So we have your entertainment covered here as you are tuned in to 88.1 or listening on WRFL.FM. But if you are local, like to share the happenings around the area. So as we get to the end of our multiverse tour, I want to let you know that at the top of the hour, we are shifting gears and we are going to have a family tree of the Smiths. So when the dream ended, where did Stephen Morrissey go? Where did Johnny go? Where did Andy? Where did Mike go? Well, that is what we have on tap at the top of the hour. But we still have some universes to visit. Coming up now, we are going to go to the universe where Ecstasy was a forgotten psychedelic band. They were psychedelic. They had a different name. It was the Dukes of the Stratosphere, but it was the boys from Ecstasy, and they went psychedelic on us. So I thought it was interesting. I thought it was a nice artifact, and I wanted to bring it back and share it with you here on WRFL. So here we go. Enjoy.

Well, in case you were wondering what that song was doing here, that was U2. A lot of us know U2, but that was U2 from an alternate universe where, yes, yes, the one and only Johnny Cash was the lead singer. That was an unusual pairing at the time. It came out on U2's Zooropa album. And I think it's the best song on that particular album. But again, I like to imagine that from another universe, Johnny Cash is the lead singer, and all the songs sound like that. And just bring a little bit of taste of that universe back to us. And before that, we heard Ecstasy, As They Are in Another Universe, where they go by the name Dukes of the Stratosphere, and they are a psychedelic band. Again, I don't know about you, but as I was listening to The Vanishing Girl, I was picturing some Austin Powers kind of dancing. So that ends our trip through several universes. I hope that you enjoyed it. I hope that the jet lag is not going to be too much to deal with, because even though that is over, the show will continue, because we like to keep going here on WRFL Lexington 88.1. But as I said, I'm shifting gears. We are now going to go into a little examination of the Smiths family tree. And so we can establish our baseline, I am going to start off with a song by the Smiths. And I will tell you that we are going to follow it up with a track by Electronic. And I'll see you on the other side of that tune to talk a little bit about the Smiths family tree. But here they are, the original, the Smiths.

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1: All right, we are into the second hour of the Man Without Ties show for August 5th. I am glad that you could be here with us. So for this first 30 minutes of the second hour, from now until the bottom of the hour, we'll continue to discover the Smiths family tree. That is the topic of this 30 minutes. We started off with the Smiths from Meet His Murder, Nowhere Fast, and we went into electronic. So electronic was a partnership with Johnny Marr from the Smiths and Bernard Sumner from New Order, and let's see, Neil Tennant from Pet Shop Boys, who is a cousin of Doctor Who's David Tennant, if you weren't aware of that. They are cousins. But Neil Tennant was also involved. So that came out my senior year of high school, and I was very excited for it because I was a huge Smiths fan, loved Johnny Marr. And I got to say, when it came out, I was a little disappointed because it was really heavy on the electronic, and I thought it didn't really do Johnny Marr justice. But that song, Tighten Up, from their 1991 release Electronic, did focus on Johnny Marr a little bit. You heard that little jingle jangle. And some of you may have been surprised that I was playing the Talking Heads here on the Smiths family tree, but Johnny Marr was also on Nothing But Flowers. He was part of the Talking Heads towards the end of their iteration as a band and played guitar on the album Naked. And you could definitely hear the Johnny Marr jingle jangle and that Nothing But Flowers song. And then we just heard Morrissey and Susie. So I didn't want to play a solo Morrissey song on Smith's Family Tree. That's just too easy. But this Morrissey and Susie song is interesting because it is just, it's Morrissey. So they recorded that in 93. And throughout the discussion about like the video and what the follow-up was going to be, there was, you guessed it, a falling out between Morrissey and Susie. Seems like Morrissey sometimes has a hard time playing with other people. So it kind of all fell apart. And then again, just in line with Morrissey, when he did include that song called Interlude on his very Best of Morrissey, he did it and removed Susie's voice track. So it is just Morrissey. So there you go. Like I said, just playing a straight up Morrissey solo song, too easy. So I went and found something a little more enticing and a little bit more interesting to kind of fill that gap. We have a couple songs left. At the bottom of the hour, we're going to use the last 30 minutes for what I called on my Instagram post, Open Gym. It's just Open Gym. This is going to be playing a bunch of songs that I like. We're going to abandon the theme for the rest of the show once we hit the bottom of the hour, and I am looking forward to that as well. The next song we are going to hear is from the band called Free Bass. This actually came out in 2010. However, it does include a kind of a murderer's row, if you will, of bass players. It was Andy Rourke from the Smiths. It was Peter Hook from New Order, and now Peter Hook in Light. Again, Peter Hook and New Order are not, they're kind of, they took the same route that Morrissey and Susie did. They kind of don't talk anymore. But then the third master performer there is going to be Manny from Stone Roses and Primal Scream. So you had these three bassists get together and kind of form a little bit of a bass supergroup. And we are going to hear what that sounds like after this special message from Dr. Capiluto.
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1: And you are listening to the Man Without Ties show here on WRFL. We just heard Johnny Marr with his track Easy Money from the Playland album. I saw Johnny Marr a couple years ago up in Baltimore. I've seen Morrissey a couple times. I never got to see the Smiths, but I did see Johnny Marr, and that was one of the greatest shows I've ever seen. The people were singing along. He played some Smith songs. He played some of his own tracks. It was absolutely fantastic. And if I had a chance to go see Johnny Marr or hear Morrissey sing the Smith songs, I'm picking Johnny Marr just because of the energy of his show. His voice is awesome. It's great to see him play the guitar, and I love it. So that was Johnny Marr. And before that, we heard Julian Cope with Drive, She Said. Again, with Drive, She Said. Again, you might be wondering, why did I play that? Because Mike Joyce played drums on that album.

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I fall so hard and feel so low to get this far. 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

Welcome back, Lexington. You're listening to The Cool Pool on WRFL, your home for the latest and greatest in hip-hop and electronic music. I'm filling in for The Last Resort tonight. So, you know, if you end up enjoying any of this stuff, definitely check me out every Friday from 10 p.m. to midnight. Like I said, I play hip-hop and electronic music. But speaking of music, there's plenty of great live music happening around the city this week. So, tomorrow, Thursday, August 6th, we have Magic City Hippies and the Free Label playing the Burl at 6:30 p.m. Bait Shop Boys are playing Kenwick Table at 5:30 p.m. Velvet Elvis is playing Thursday Night Live at 5 p.m. Grateful Sunday is playing Burl Brew at 6 p.m. And DJ Brandon Smith is playing Tin Roof at 10 p.m. So many events. And on Friday, so 2 days from now, 7th, Bo Daggett, Maybe Next Year, and Tony Scadoni are playing at Al's Bar at 8 p.m. St. Seneca is playing at the Burl at 7 p.m. The Kirby Davis Trio is playing at Kenwood Table at 7 p.m. And Crop, Friendship, Commander, and Swamp Honk are playing a very loaded show at the Green Lantern that night at 7 p.m. And also, if you're looking for something non-music related, on Saturday, August 8th, there's going to be the Azine Skillshare Workshop at Art Farm at 1 p.m. on the dot. And before that, on that same day, there's going to be the Drunken Flea Vintage Market at the Burl at noon. So a lot of stuff coming up, a lot of stuff. And if you ever want to know more, because there's always plenty more, you can go to wrfl.fm/events to read the whole event calendar for yourself. But yeah, we're going to go ahead and get back to the music now. We got a little bit less than an hour and 15 minutes left together. And I hope you've been enjoying what we've been playing so far. Speaking of which, you just heard Earl Sweatshirt with Tourmaline off the album Live, Laugh, Love that came out last year. Before that was Isaiah Rashad with the track Happy Hour off his brand new album, It's Been Awful. And before that was Chuck Stranger with Breaking Atoms off the Breaking Atoms featuring Billy Woods and Zero off the new album Glory of the King's Hand. So anyways, now we're going to go ahead and get back to the music, and I hope you have been enjoying what you've been listening to. My name is DJ CJ the DJ, and I'm always bringing you the best quality tunes that I can manage. So speaking of that, let's get right back into it. We got some Underscores coming up next. Bit of a vibe shift, but it'll be worth it.

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0: Sixers are lining up for the annual radio station derby. They're finally in their post, and they're off, going down the front stretch and through turn one. It is neck and neck. Who is going to win this race? As our racers come into turn three, it looks like commercial radio is starting to pull ahead, but this race is still as tight as it gets. Coming around the final turn, commercial radio is still in the lead, but what's this? Charging from the back of the field and all the way to the left of the pack, it's WRFL Lexington. They come to the line, and WRFL Lexington has done it. The only alternative left of the dial has won the radio station derby. Now let's go down to the track to talk to our winners.
1: All right, congratulations on winning the radio station derby. How do you feel about this win?
2: Hey, I'm a horse. I'm galloping it.
1: Not you. Not you. How do you feel about winning the race?
3: Well, you know, we did what we came here to do, stayed all the way to the left, stayed alternative, and we ended up with a win. So the only thing I'd like to thank is WRFL Lexington for being your only alternative left. So thank you very much.

0: is not a triumph, but a necessity. There's no mistake needed. You're only rewarded for the risks you're prepared to take. Once out of context, actions become indefinable. Any willpower or ambition that is brought to bear is arbitrary. There are no external, urgent necessities to justify choices of profession, hobbies, or partners. No force or coercion to render life different. Everything must come from within.
1: 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This is your host, CJ Jones, the DJ. And you just heard Chuck Person with A3 off his album, Chuck Person's Echo Jams Volume 1. And before that was George Clanton with Livin' Loose off the album Slide. Before that was Two Charm with Prerogative off the new album Star Scum City. Before that was Dane with the new single PQC. Before that was Nina Jirachi and Porter Robinson with Wanna Cry. That was also... It's also a new single. It's one of the hottest out there. And before that, to start off the set, we had Underscores with The Piece off her new album, You. Lots of great tracks, electronic. Well, they were all electronic. And the next track's going to be electronic too, so I hope you like it. And in general, if you like this blend of hip-hop and electronic music, then consider listening to my normal show. It's called The Cool Pool. It airs every Friday from 10 p.m. to midnight. And if you're into this, you might be into that, because it's the same show. So anyways, we're going to go ahead and get back to the music. Thank you guys so much for tuning in. In case you are just now tuning in, I'm doing a fill-in for the normal show that airs during the slime time slot. I almost said slime slot. I'm thinking of Slimestone, guys. You know, stay tuned. More info coming on that soon. But, oh my gosh, I lost my train of thought. But normally, it's Jared and Sarai with The Last Resort in this time slot. I'm doing a fill for them, filling in for them. They weren't able to make it. And, yeah. So, stay tuned.

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Hello, hello, hello, Lexington. Welcome back to the Cool Pool on WRFL. My name is CJ the DJ Jones, and you can probably tell I have a pretty repetitive script by now. But thank you for tuning in. I know I'm not your normal show. Just doing a little bit of good old-fashioned, just giving a good old-fashioned helping hand to a DJ in need today and filling in for him. But the last track you just heard was called Who You Are by Tiramisu off their new EP, I Don't Know Who You Are. And before that was Oral Imbalance with Alien Lifeform off their new EP, Unknown Universe. So very brand new today is what we're going for. And yeah, a little PSA I got to read y'all real quick just to let you know that the Sexual Violence Resource Center of the Bluegrass provides comprehensive services like education, advocacy, and support for sexual assault victims. Their mission is to provide a safe and inclusive space for victims and to engage the bluegrass community. They also provide 24-hour crisis intervention for those experiencing sexual violence. The SVRC always has a need for volunteers willing to staff the helpline or provide medical advocacy for victims. More information is available at svrckentucky.org. Thank you guys for tuning in. This is my show, The Cool Pool, where I play you nothing but the latest and greatest in hip-hop and electronic music. And speaking of that, we're going to go ahead and get back to it. We got some Luxury Elite coming up next, Lexington's very own Vaporwave legend. So let's get to it.

0: 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You can attend our upcoming tri-annual information and recruitment event known as Disorientation on Saturday, September 12th at noon in the Cornerstone Esports Theater to get an in-depth, catered tour of the station and a full-on crash course on how you can get involved with our community. 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

Hello, hello, hello. Welcome back to the Cool Pool on WRFL Lexington. My name is CJ the DJ Jones, and in case you're wondering, you know, where's Sarah and where's Jariah? Oh my god, I did the thing where I switched the syllables. I hate when I do that. Where's Jared and where's Soraya, you might be wondering. They're out right now. They're out of town. They were busy. You know, they needed someone to give them a hand. And here I am, dear listener, to give them a hand. And, yeah, my show normally airs every Friday from 10 p.m. to midnight. I play hip-hop and electronic music. I try to do a 50-50 balance of both genres and a 50-50 balance of old and recent tunes alike. I don't always meet that quota, but I sure do try. So, the last few tracks you heard, we started off with Luxury Elite with the track Strut off the album World Class. After that was Cat System Corporation with Benny Bidi Imi off the album Pall Mall. And finally, to end off that set, we had Cherry Blossoms by Desert Sand Feels Warm at Night off the album Let Bygones Be Bygones. The track playing right now is Waiting for You by Telepath, and it's a bit of a long one, so it's going to you're going to be hearing it for the rest of the show, but trust me, you're going to be grateful for the privilege to hear it for the rest of the show. Also, speaking of show, the show after me, normally that time slot would be WRFL Live, but Rachel, our wonderful host Rachel, is also out of town. She's on vacation right now, so everybody smile and feel a warm feeling in your heart knowing that Rachel is having a good time. So Abigail is going to be coming in to do his show to substitute for WRFL Live, so just to let you know. And after that, we got Bugsnot, for those who are into the hardcore side of things, like hardcore punk rock. And after that, we got the Ether and Heart Pop for the electronic pop fans out there. I heard the Ether's having a special show tonight, so check that out for sure. So thank you guys for listening, and we're going to go ahead and get back to the music for the 10 minutes you have left with me.

Greetings, citizens. I am the head of the secret police. It is my duty to enforce a standard of behavior as seen on TV. Yet, it has come to my attention that there are subversives and deviants in our midst. Therefore, I must advise you, do not listen to WRA.